Kelly Hogan. 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That's where he lives now. He's from all over. I'll let him tell you about this. This song's on his new album, but it seemed to fit kind of perfectly. You've made the guitar look very small, Bob. I'll introduce some more of the band to you now. I'll introduce Steve Hotballs Goulding on the drums.

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1: Oh, yes.
2: Of love and sleep and time.
0: Hey!

0: Would you dance?
1: DJ Peter.
0: If I asked you to dance, would you run? And never look back. Would you cry if you saw me crying? And would you save my soul tonight? Would you tremble?

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1: Don't want to say it's a girl Shinsia representing for DJ Andy.